We heard Johannes Brahms' Serenade No. 2 in A. The Vienna Symphony Orchestra was directed by Gary Bertini. 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The performance is on Saturday, May 9th, 7:30 p.m. at the Green Hope High School in Cary. More information and tickets at trianglebrass.org. We will now listen to Joseph Haydn's Piano Sonata No. 41 in B-flat, and it will be performed by Marc-André Hamlin.

just heard Joseph Haydn's Piano Sonata No. 41 in B-flat, with Marc-André Hamelin performing. We will now listen to Suite from King Arthur, which is a 5-act semi-opera by Henry Purcell. The English concert performs under the direction of Trevor Pinnock, and Alison Balsam plays the natural trumpet, which is a valveless trumpet used in Baroque and classical music.

0: Alison Balsam played the natural trumpet as Trevor Pinnock directed the English concert as they performed Henry Purcell's Suite from King Arthur. Coming in the next hour of Concert Hall, we will have a string quartet by Mozart, a symphony by Schumann, and a waltz by Chopin. Please stick around.
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0: Welcome back to Concert Hall. I am your host, Tanya Greaves. And we will now listen to Wolfgang Amadeus Mozart's String Quartet No. 17 in B-flat, nicknamed Hunt, which is the fourth of Mozart's Haydn quartets. The Amadeus Quartet performs.

0: The Amadeus Quartet performed String Quartet No. 17 in B-flat by Wolfgang Amadeus Mozart.
1: 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This is Dr. J. Pearson, the host of Thursday Night Opera House here on the Classical Station. 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Well, let's listen to the entire opera. Our featured work will be Thais by Jules Massenet with Renee Fleming leading the cast. 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
0: Welcome back. I hope you've been enjoying this music as much as I have. We now have the pleasure of listening to pianist Alec Karas perform Friedrich Chopin's Three Waltzes, Opus 64.

The London Symphony Orchestra performed Robert Schumann's Symphony No. 4 in D minor, Opus 120, under the direction of John Elliott Gardner. 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We now have the pleasure of listening to Friedrich Chopin's Three Waltzes, Opus 64. Alec Karas performs on the piano.

0: And we just heard from, one moment here. We just heard from Frédéric Chopin's piece, The Three Waltzes, Opus 64, performed by Alec Karras, pianist.
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welcome to Music in the Night. I'm your host, Larry Hall. And we thank Tanya Greaves for hosting Concert Hall. Over the next 2 hours, I hope you'll enjoy listening to some wonderful, peaceful music. I know I'm looking forward to bringing that to you. And in the next hour, we'll give pieces Tchaikovsky. But first, we have a piece by Gustav Mahler, and that is his Adagietto from Symphony No. 5 in C-sharp minor. And this Adagietto is from his fifth symphony. It's widely celebrated on social media as a beautiful love letter to his wife, Alma. And the performance is by the New Century Chamber Orchestra, under the direction of Nadia Salerno Sonnenberg, concertmaster. I hope you enjoy this.

And that was the Adagietto from Symphony No. 5 in C sharp minor by Gustav Mahler. The performance was by the New Century Chamber Orchestra under the direction of Nadia Salerno Sonnenberg, concertmaster. Ever wish you could tell us exactly what you think of the music you're hearing? Now you can. Just tap the new Rate This Song button on our app to let us know what you love or what you don't. 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And our next work is by Franz Barwalt, and it is his Symphony No. 1 in G minor, the Sinfonia Sirius, or Sirius Symphony. This is a Swedish romantic work in a dramatic style with prominent trombones. It's one of only four of his symphonies that were performed during his lifetime.

We just heard Franz Barbalt's Symphony No. 1 in G minor, performed by the San Francisco Symphony Orchestra under the direction of Herbert Blumstedt. And our next work is a nocturne, Opus 42. It's number 3 in G major by David Pulper, and he was known as the Liszt of the cello. This performance is by Janos Starker, and he is the cellist. In addition to that, we have the pianist Shigeo Noriki.

And that was David Poffer's Nocturne, number 3 in G major, opus 42, performed by cellist Jonas Starker and pianist Shigeo Noriki. Our next work is a performance of the Vienna Philharmonic under the direction of James Levine. It is the Adagio from Sleeping Beauty, opus 66, by Peter Tchaikovsky. It's known as the Rose Adagio, and it's where Princess Aurora in Act 1 dances with 4 different suitors.

0: We just enjoyed the Adagio from Sleeping Beauty, Opus 66, by Peter Tchaikovsky, and that performance was by the Vienna Philharmonic under the direction of James Levine. I do hope you'll stay tuned for the second hour of Music in the Night here on the Classical Station, where great classical music is aired always with a live announcer streaming 24 hours a day on the Classical Station app and at our website, theclassicalstation.org. In this next hour, we will enjoy pieces by Agustín Barrios and Antonio Vivaldi.
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0: And our next work is The Four Seasons, Opus 8, Numbers 1 through 4, by Antonio Vivaldi. It's a set of four revolutionary violin concertos that define Baroque music. The performance is by the Lausanne Chamber Orchestra with the director or conductor being Renaud Capucin, and he is also the violinist.

And we just heard the Lausanne Chamber Orchestra performing Four Seasons, Opus 8, numbers 1 through 4 by Antonio Vivaldi. And the orchestra was conducted by Renaud Capuchon, and he was also the violinist in that piece. Our next work consists of three pieces for guitar by Agustin Barrios, and he's known as the Chopin of the guitar for his romantic and deeply emotional compositions. This performance is by David Russell, guitarist, and the three pieces are Las Bellas, or The Bees, Fabiniana, which is dedicated to his friend and violinist, Eduardo Fabini, and Mazurka Appassionata, a Polish folk dance played with passion.

And that was Agustin Barrios, three pieces for guitar, performed by David Russell, guitarist, The Bees, Fabiniana, and a Polish folk dance played with passion. And our final piece in Music in the Night is by Felix Mendelssohn, his String Symphony No. 6.

0: You just heard Felix Mendelssohn's String Symphony No. 6 in E-flat, performed by the English String Orchestra under the direction of William Bolton. And that concludes Music in the Night for Wednesday evening. Thank you for joining me.
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And welcome to Sleepers Awake. I'm your host, Larry Hall, and thank you so much for joining me. I look forward to playing some really lovely, peaceful music for the next 6 hours, and we'll begin with a piece by Johannes Brahms, his Viola Sonata in F minor, Opus 120, number 1. It is performed by Antoine Tamassi, viola, and Cedric Tuberkin, pianist. And this was originally composed to be a second sonata written for clarinet, and yet Brahms decided to convert it over to viola, but he really questioned that, whether or not it would, might be a little clumsy and ungratifying as a viola sonata.

That was Johannes Brahms' Viola Sonata in F minor, Opus 120, number 1, performed by Antoine Thomasty, Viola, Cedric Tubergian, piano. Our next work is by Ludwig von Beethoven, his Piano Sonata number 28 in A, Opus 101, performed by Alfred Brendel, pianist. And this piece marks the beginning of his late period sonatas, and it uses German musical terminology rather than Italian.

That was Alfred Brendel, pianist, performing Ludwig von Beethoven's Piano Sonata No. 28 in A, Opus 101. The next work we'll listen to is by Henry Purcell. It is his suite from The Fairy Queen, performed by the Canadian Brass. And this is an adaptation of Shakespeare's A Midsummer Night's Dream with new magical masks and altered dialogue.

0: We just heard Canadian Brass performing Suite from the Fairy Queen by Henry Purcell. I do hope you'll stay tuned for the second hour of Sleepers Awake when you hear pieces by Tchaikovsky and Dvorak. 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
0: The next composition you'll hear is one by Peter Tchaikovsky. It was written in 1887 as a tribute to Wolfgang Amadeus Mozart on the 100th anniversary of Mozart's opera Don Giovanni. This piece is his orchestral suite number 4 in G, opus 61, the Marziana. It's performed by the Stuttgart Radio Symphony Orchestra under the direction of Sir Neville Mariner.

We just enjoyed the Stuttgart Radio Symphony Orchestra under the direction of Sir Neville Mariner performing Peter Tchaikovsky's Orchestral Suite No. 4 in G, Opus 61, Mozartiana. And the next work is by Antonín Dvořák. It's his string quintet in G, Opus 77, performed by members of the Vienna Octet. This piece was composed in 1875, and it's unique in its instrumentation with the standard quartet of two violins, viola, and cello paired with a double bass, giving it an open-air orchestral quality.

0: That composition was by Antonín Dvořák, his string quintet in G, opus 77, performed by members of the Vienna Octet. And I do hope you'll stay tuned for the third hour of Sleepers Awake here on the Classical Station to hear works by Strauss and Telemann.
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0: And next, we have a piece by Johann Sebastian Bach, his Sonata No. 6 in G for violin and piano. And this piece was originally written for violin and harpsichord, and the five-movement work stands out for its unique, balanced and structure and varied textures. This piece was performed by Jamie Laredo, the violinist, and Glenn Gould, pianist.

Johann Sebastian Bach's Sonata No. 6 in G for violin and piano. That was performed by Glenn Gould, piano, and Jamie Laredo, violin. Our next work is the Paris Quartet No. 9 by Georg-Philippe Telemann. And this was written for flute, violin, and viola da gamba or cello with basso continuo, and it highlights his mastery of French and Italian styles. This is performed by Bartol Kalkin, flute, Sigiswald Kalkin, violin, Wieland Kalkin, viola da gamba, and Gustav Leonhardt, harpsichord.

And that was Georg Philipp Telemann's Paris Quartet No. 9. It was performed by Bartold Kalkin, flutist, Sigiswald Kalkin, violin, Wieland Kalkin, viola da gamba, and Gustav Leonhardt, harpsichord. I am your host, Larry Hall, and you are listening to Sleepers Awake on the Classical Station, keeping great classical music alive for future generations, thanks to you, our listeners. 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In the next hour, you'll hear works by Schubert and Mozart. But now we'll listen to Richard Strauss, his composition, Horn Concerto No. 1 in E-flat, performed by the Chicago Symphony Orchestra, Daniel Barenboim conducting, and Dale Clevenger, horn.

0: And we just heard Richard Strauss's Horn Concerto No. 1 in E-flat, performed by the Chicago Symphony Orchestra with Dale Clevenger horn, and they were under the direction of Daniel Barenboim.
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0: 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Our next work is by Wolfgang Amadeus Mozart. It is his piano trio, No. 3 in B-flat, performed by the Abegg Trio. And the ensemble was named for Countess Abegg, a patron of Mozart's. This particular work was written in 1786, scored for piano, violin, and cello, with three movements: Allegro, Larghetto, and Allegretto.

That was the Abegg Trio performing the Piano Trio number 3 in B-flat by Wolfgang Amadeus Mozart. Ever wish you could tell us exactly what you think of the music you're hearing? Now you can. 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Our next work is Symphony No. 2 in B-flat by Franz Schubert. This was composed when he was just 17, between December 1814 and March of 1815, and it exhibits strong influences of classical masters such as Beethoven and Haydn. The performance is by the Royal Concertgebouw Orchestra, and it was under the direction of Nikolaus Harnoncourt.

0: And we just heard Symphony No. 2 in B flat by Franz Schubert, performed by the Royal Concertgebouw Orchestra under the direction of Nikolaus Harnoncourt.
1: Ever wish to travel down the Danube or walk the streets of Vienna? 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
0: And now in this hour of Sleepers Awake, we'll have works by Erik Satie, as well as Ludwig von Beethoven. But first we have this work by Antonio Vivaldi, his violin concerto in E minor, performed by the Moscow Virtuosi under the direction of Vladimir Spivakov. And this particular piece has, well, let me just point out, Antonio Vivaldi was known as the Red Priest because of his red hair and the fact that he had been ordained into the priesthood. But unfortunately, his ability to perform mass diminished over time as a result of tightness in his chest from asthma. And so he moved on to concentrate in his compositions. And we thank goodness for that.

And that was Antonio Vivaldi's Violin Concerto in E minor, performed by the Moscow Virtuosi under the direction of Vladimir Spivakov. The next work is one by Erik Satie, his Gymnopédie No. 3. His Gymnopédies were published beginning in 1888 and are his first compositions with which he tried to cut himself loose from the conventional 19th century salon music of his father and stepmother. This work was performed by Ann Keflavik, pianist.

on Kefley Lek performing the Gymnopédie number 3 by Erik Satie. And we'll conclude this hour of Sleepers Awake with the Dover Quartet performing Ludwig van Beethoven's Quartet number 13 in B flat.

0: Pablo Casals wrote, "Music is the divine way to tell beautiful, poetic things to the heart." 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
1: And now in this last hour of Sleepers Awake, we will hear performances by Prokofiev and Michael Haydn. But first, this work by Franz Petrini. It's his Harp Concerto No. 4 in E-flat, performed by Antiqua Musica Orchestra under the direction of Marcel Couraud and performing with Antiqua Musica, we have Ani Shalin, harpist.

We just heard Franz Petrini's Harp Concerto No. 4 in E flat, performed by Antiqua Musica Orchestra with Ani Shalan, harpist, and the direction was by Marcel Curral. And coming up in the next hour, we have Rise and Shine with your host, Richard McCorkle, who will bring you The Classical Conundrum, and in the first hour, works by Dvorak, Corelli, and Mozart. This next piece is by Sergei Prokofiev. It's his Symphony No. 1 in D, Opus 25, Classical, and written in the style of Haydn and Mozart. The performance is by the Scottish Chamber Orchestra under the direction of Joseph Swenson.

that was the English Chamber Orchestra under the direction of Raymond Lepard with Wynton Marsalis trumpet, and the performance was of the Trumpet Concerto in D by Michael Haydn. Our next piece is by Sergei Prokofiev, his Symphony No. 1 in D, Opus 25, Classical, performed by the Scottish Chamber Orchestra under the direction of Joseph Swinson.

Sergei Prokofiev's Symphony No. 1, the classical, performed by the Scottish Chamber Orchestra. We continue with Jean Sibelius with his Suite Champêtre. The Gothenburg Symphony Orchestra will perform under the direction of Naima Järvi.

We just enjoyed Jean Sibelius' Suite Champêtre. The Gothenburg Symphony Orchestra performed under direction of Naima Yerby. Great classical music is brought to you by Tom Keith and Associates in Fayetteville, North Carolina, serving the Carolinas for over 50 years in the valuation of corporations, partnerships, professional practices, and sole proprietorships. 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

Good morning and welcome to Rise and Shine on the Classical Station, your home of great classical music. Always with a live announcer, my name is Richard McCorkle, and it is a pleasure to be spending this morning with you, listening to the music that we love. Today is Thursday, May 7th, 2026, and let's take a look at the weather for Central and Eastern North Carolina. Today we'll have showers and possibly thunderstorms, mostly in the afternoon with a high near 67. Tonight will be partly cloudy with a low around 49. And tomorrow for our Friday, it will be sunny with a high near 71. Current conditions at the Raleigh-Durham International Airport, we have light rain with a little fog and mist, so please take precautions, with a temperature of 65 degrees. And great classical music will be our faithful companion to enhance our morning with works coming our way by Arcangelo Corelli, as well as Wolfgang Amadeus Mozart and Antonin Dvorak. Let's begin our Thursday edition of Rise and Shine with French composer who is often associated with Impressionism, Maurice Ravel. The Cincinnati Symphony Orchestra will perform La Valse. Pavel Yerevi conducts.

La Valse by Maurice Ravel. Paavo Järvi conducted the Cincinnati Symphony Orchestra. This week's Classical Conundrum theme is Looney Tunes, and here is today's Classical Conundrum. The episode Corny Concerto is intended to be a spoof of Disney's Fantasia. Who plays the master of ceremonies and introduces each piece? I'll read that again. It's a little lengthy. The episode Corny Concerto is intended to be a spoof of Disney's Fantasia. Who plays the master of ceremonies and introduces each piece? If you know the answer, you can message us on Facebook, or you can call me in the studio at 919-556-0123. And just a small note about Facebook. At this moment, we're unable to reply to your answers, whether you got it correct or not. So if we're not able to fix that problem, you're going to have to wait to see what the answer is when we reveal it at 8:30. But we are working on it. Thank you again for your patience. Let's continue with a wonderful performance by violinist Isaac Stern and pianist Yefim Bronfman, performing Violin Sonata in E-flat by Wolfgang Amadeus Mozart.

And we just enjoyed Wolfgang Amadeus Mozart with the Violin Sonata in E-flat, performed by violinist Isaac Stern and pianist Yefim Bronfman. Let's continue with Italian Baroque composer Arcangelo Corelli. With the Cantilena, we'll perform Concerto Grosso in D. Adrian Shepherd directs.

Cantilena performing Concerto Grosso in D by Italian Baroque composer Arcangelo Corelli, Adrian Shepherd directed. Have you ever wished that you could tell us exactly what you think of the music that you're hearing? Well, now you can. 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I'm Richard McCorkle. Pleasure spending this Thursday morning with you, listening to the music that we love. Let's continue with the Czech Philharmonic performing in Nature's Realm, a concert overture composed by Antonín Dvořák.

0: The concert overture in Nature's Realm, composed by Antonín Dvořák. We heard the Czech Philharmonic perform under the direction of Semyon Bishkov. Thanks to iBiblio at the University of North Carolina for its streaming support. iBiblio, the Internet's library, helps the classical station bring great classical music to the world.
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0: 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Always with a live announcer. My name is Richard McCorkle, and it's a pleasure spending this morning with you. Today is Thursday, May 7th, 2026, and let's take a peek at the weather for Central and Eastern North Carolina. We'll have showers and possibly thunderstorms throughout the day into the afternoon, and we'll have a high near 67. Tonight will be cloudy with a low around 49, and tomorrow for our Friday, it'll be sunny with a high near 71. Current conditions at the Raleigh-Durham International Airport is we have light rain and fog and mist with a temperature of 66 degrees. And in a few moments, I'll be announcing our classical conundrum for today. This week's classical conundrum theme is Looney Tunes. And great classical music will continue this morning with works that we can look forward to by Jacques Offenbach, as well as the Waltz King Johann Strauss Jr., and a member of the Bach brood, C.P.E. Bach. In the meantime, let's enjoy and acknowledge and celebrate the birthday of renowned 19th century German composer Johannes Brahms, who was born this day in 1833. To celebrate, we'll hear a performance of pianist Arthur Rubinstein performing Ballad in D minor, right here on the Classical Station.

And we just enjoyed a piano performance by Artur Rubinstein performing Ballade in D minor by Johannes Brahms. And we are celebrating Johannes Brahms' birthday today. He was born this day in 1833. This week's classical conundrum theme is Looney Tunes. And here is today's classical conundrum. The episode Corny Concerto is intended to be a spoof of Disney's Fantasia. Who plays the master of ceremony in Corny Concerto and introduces each piece? If you know the answer, you can message us on Facebook or call us in the studio at 919-556-0123. And in regards to messaging on Facebook, I will be giving you a thumbs up with your response, as Facebook seems to have some technical problems with me responding. So thank you again for your patience. You'll get a thumbs up if you get it correct. And of course, you'll get your name announced on air. Let's continue with Italian composer of the late classical and early romantic eras, Gioachino Rossini. The Academy of St. Martin in the Fields will perform overture to the opera Cinderella. Sir Neville Mariner conducts.

The overture to the opera Cinderella by Gioachino Rossini, Sir Neville Mariner, conducted the Academy of St. Martin in the Fields. 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We continue with Carl Philipp Emanuel Bach, the 18th century German composer. The Amsterdam Baroque Orchestra will perform Oboe Concerto in E flat. Ton Koopman will conduct, and our oboist is Q. Ebinger.

0: The Amsterdam Baroque Orchestra performing Oboe Concerto in E flat by 18th century German composer C.P.E. Bach. Ku Ebinga was our oboist.
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0: 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This will happen May 14th through the 17th at Raleigh's Memorial Auditorium. 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I'm Richard McCorkle. Let's spend some time with the Waltz King. Johann Strauss Jr., the Vienna Philharmonic, will perform Emperor Waltz. Lorin Maazel directs.

And a great way to continue to liven up our Thursday morning, the Emperor Waltz by Johann Strauss Jr. Laura Mazel conducted the Vienna Philharmonic. A great way to stay in tune with everything that's happening at the Classical Station is to sign up for our e-newsletter, Crescendo. 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Let's continue with 19th century composer Jacques Offenbach. We'll hear selections from Gaieté Parisienne. 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
0: And good morning. You're listening to Rise and Shine on the Classical Station. I'm Richard McCorkle. Pleasure spending this morning with you, listening to great classical music, getting our day off to a fantastic start. Today is Thursday, May 7th, 2026. And let's take a look at the weather for Central and Eastern North Carolina. Today, there'll be showers and possibly thunderstorms throughout the day with a high near 67. Tonight will be cloudy with a low around 49. And tomorrow for our Friday, it will clear up and it will be sunny with a high near 71. Current conditions at the Raleigh-Durham International Airport, we have overcast with a temperature of 67 degrees. And in a few moments, I'll be announcing our classical conundrum for today for the final time before revealing today's answer. This week's theme has been Looney Tunes. And great classical music is continuing to be on our way with works we can look forward to by Claude Debussy, his Valse Romantique, as well as Frederick the Great, not only the King of Prussia, a flutist, but also a composer. In the meantime, let's acknowledge and celebrate another birthday today. Russian composer of the 19th century, Peter Tchaikovsky, born this day in 1840. The Boston Symphony Orchestra will perform Pas de Deux from Act No. 1 from Swan Lake. Seiji Ozawa conducts right here on the Classical Station.

celebrating the birthday of Russian composer Peter Tchaikovsky with Boston Symphony Orchestra performing Pas de Deux from Act One, Swan Lake. Seiji Ozawa conducted. 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The performance is on Saturday, May 9th, 7:30 p.m. at Green Hope High School in Cary. If you would like more information or tickets, visit trianglebrass.org. And this week's Classical Conundrum theme is Looney Tunes, and here is today's Classical Conundrum. The episode Corny Concerto is intended to be a spoof of Disney's Fantasia. Who plays the master of ceremonies for that episode, Corny Concerto, which is intended to be a spoof of Disney's Fantasia? If you know who that cartoon character is, you can message us on Facebook or call me us in the studio at 919-556-023. And as I have mentioned before, we are having some issues with Facebook, or I should say Facebook is having issues, and I'm able to say whether you got it correct or not by giving you a thumbs up. So just take a look at that, and we will continue to work through it. And again, we appreciate your patience, and we love being involved in our Classical Conundrum. Let's continue with Frederick the Great, who was a flutist and also the King of Prussia and a composer. We'll listen to his Flute Concerto No. 3 in C, performed by CPE Bach Chamber Orchestra. Hartmut Henschen conducts.

Flutist Manfred Friedrich joining the CPE Bach Chamber Orchestra under the direction of Hartmut Henschen, performing Flute Concerto No. 3 in C by Frederick the Great.

This week's Classical Conundrum theme is Looney Tunes, and here was today's Classical Conundrum. The episode Corny Concerto is intended to be a spoof of Disney's Fantasia. Who plays the Master of Ceremonies? If you guessed Elmer Fudd, you are correct. He is less than dignified, unlike Deems Taylor in Fantasia, as he enters the stage at Corny Gee Hall. He is disheveled, and he keeps on having wardrobe malfunctions. I want to thank everyone who participated today. We had Thurston in Raleigh, Aaron in Raleigh, Jim in Raleigh, and we also had Paul in Raleigh, Amy in Apex, Tom in Gardner, Andrew in Jackson, Mississippi, Alicia in Mebane, Alan in Morrisville, Barb in Cary, Bev in Durham, Bill in Mebane, Kathy in Bedford, New Hampshire, Charlie in Williamston, Christina in Greensboro, Cynthia in Clayton, Dennis in Wheaton, Illinois, Fernando and Marion Snowcamp, Gordon and Linda in Southern Pines, Greg in Ronkonkoma, New York, Henrik in Chapel Hill, Jackson in Raleigh, Jeff and Autumn in Greensboro, Jenny in Durham, Greg and Julie in Cleveland Heights, Ohio. We also had Dale in Raleigh, Jim in Liberty, Joanne in Wilson, John in Holly Springs, Kathy in Randleman, Lisa and Carlos in Durham, Matt in Burlington, Michael in Peoria, Illinois, Pamela and Greg in Morrisville, Ray in Alberta, Sim in Farrington Village, Stephen Graham, John in Asheville, Stephen in Hillsboro, Thayer and Tammy in Chapel Hill, Tim in Rocky Mount, Trisha in Woodset, Willard in Apex, Mike in Greenville, Christina, Richard in Greensboro, Doug in Cary. We also had Christina in Montpelier, Virginia with Rico. We had Clay in Arlington, Virginia, and Bart in Brassfield. Thank you again for all who participated. It has been a fun week, and we have more fun tomorrow. So stay tuned and join us tomorrow at Rise and Shine for our Classical Conundrum theme, Looney Tunes. We're not going to hear an organ performance by E. Power Biggs, Johann Sebastian Bach's Toccata in Fugue in D minor.

from a 1960 performance, E. Power Biggs playing organ, performing Toccata and Fugue in D minor by Johann Sebastian Bach. Let's continue with harpist Yolanda Condonassis with her performance of Valse Romantique by Claude Debussy. This is a transcription by Yolanda Condonassis.

A lovely performance by harpist Yolanda Condonassis performing Valse Romantique by Claude Debussy. Let's continue with German Baroque master Georg Philipp Telemann. We'll listen to the Hanoverian Ensemble perform Trio Sonata in E minor.

0: We just enjoyed Georg Philipp Telemann's Trio Sonata in E Minor performed by the Hanoverian Ensemble.
1: We've got brass, trumpets and trombones, tubas and horns. 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

And you're listening to Rise and Shine on the Classical Station. I'm Richard McCorkle. It's a pleasure spending this Thursday morning with you. It's May 7th, 2026. And we have some wonderful works coming our way this hour by Modest Mussorgsky, his Night on Bald Mountain. But in the meantime, let's continue to acknowledge and celebrate the birthday of 19th century German composer Johannes Brahms. He was born this day in 1833. The Symphony of the Air will perform Serenade No. 1 in D. Leopold Stokowski conducts.

Leopold Stokowski conducted the Symphony of the Air, performing Serenade No. 1 in D by Johannes Brahms. And we are celebrating his birthday throughout the day. He was born this day in 1833. And you're listening to Rise and Shine on the Classical Station. I'm Richard McCorkle. It's a pleasure spending this morning with you, listening to great classical music. Classical Cafe is coming up shortly, featuring the works of Edvard Grieg, Robert Schumann, Peter Tchaikovsky, Rayfon Williams, and more. So be sure to stay with us and continue to listen and enjoy Classical Cafe with your host, George Leaf, right here on the Classical Station. Let's continue with a dynamic work, Night on Bald Mountain by Modest Mussorgsky. Now, Mussorgsky's original version, which was published in 1867, this is a little different from that, from the Rimsky-Korsakov orchestration that is usually played. The Bergen Philharmonic will perform. Conducting is Dmitry Kitayenko.

0: Dmitry Kirienka conducting the Bergen Philharmonic Orchestra. Night on Bald Mountain by 19th century Russian composer Modest Mussorgsky.
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2: Welcome to Classical Cafe. I'm your host, George Leaf. So glad to have you listening along with me today. Since it's Thursday, our program has a theme. Our theme today is classical music that relates to insects, and we'll be hearing four such pieces throughout our program today. We begin, however, with music by Norway's greatest composer, Edvard Grieg, who lived from 1843 to 1907. During his lifetime, he wrote 10 volumes, or books, of piano works that he called lyric pieces. We're going to hear Book 4, music published in 1888, played for us by the great Norwegian piano virtuoso Eva Kinnardal.

music by Norwegian composer Edvard Grieg to begin today's Classical Cafe. We heard his lyric pieces, Book 4, played for us by Eva Knardal. 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We turn next to music by the Spanish composer Joaquin Rodrigo, who lived from 1901 to 1999. He was blind from the age of 3 and wrote music in Braille. We're going to hear his Concerto de Aranjuez, a 1939 composition inspired by the gardens at the Royal Spanish Palace at Aranjuez. In this recording, Thibaut Garcia plays the guitar, Ben Glassberg conducts the National Orchestra of the Toulouse Capitole.

0: Greetings, opera lovers. This is Dr. J. Pearson, the host of Thursday Night Opera House here on the Classical Station. We have all heard the meditation that is played before music in the night. Well, let's listen to the entire opera. Our featured work will be Thais by Jules Massenet with Renee Fleming leading the cast. Tonight, 7 p.m. Eastern, here on the Classical Station.
1: Our theme today on Classical Cafe is music relating to insects, and we come to that theme now with perhaps the most famous piece of them all, Nikolai Rimsky-Korsakov's Flight of the Bumblebee. This is from his opera, The Tale of Tsar Sultan. It comes as the interlude ending Act 3 of the opera. Flight of the Bumblebee now, with Naomi Yarvey conducting the Scottish Chamber Orchestra.

Our theme today on Classical Cafe, music relating to insects. That was Nikolai Rimsky-Korsakov's Flight of the Bumblebee from The Tale of Tsar Sultan. Naomi Yerby conducted the Scottish Chamber Orchestra. Love classical music? 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

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Just scroll down the homepage and start your journey into classical music. And now to round out this hour, we have for you another of our thematic pieces, music relating to insects. In 1909, British composer Ralph Vaughan Williams wrote incidental music for performance of Aristophanes' play The Wasps for a performance at Trinity College. And we're going to hear the overture. And in this music, you certainly hear the buzzing of the wasps. In our recording, Constantine Silvestri conducts the Bournemouth Symphony Orchestra.

0: Our theme today on Classical Cafe, music relating to insects. We just heard the Overture to the Wasps by Ralph Vaughan Williams. Constantine Silvestri conducted the Bournemouth Symphony Orchestra. And now looking ahead to our next hour on Classical Cafe, we'll hear works by Peter Tchaikovsky, Unico von Wassenaer, and Robert Schumann. 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
0: Welcome back to Classical Cafe. I'm your host, George Leaf. Glad to have you listening along with me today. We turn now to music by Peter Ilyich Tchaikovsky, who lived from 1840 to 1893, and we celebrate his birthday today. He was born May 7th in 1840. From the last of his three great ballets, The Nutcracker, we'll hear a suite. Yuri Temirkinov conducts the St. Petersburg Symphony Orchestra.

Today we celebrate the birthday of Russian composer Peter Tchaikovsky. Born this day, May 7th in 1840. And we just heard the suite from his famous ballet, The Nutcracker. Yuri Temirkinov conducted the St. Petersburg Philharmonic Orchestra. 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And did you know that we have a YouTube channel? 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Give us a follow as we add exciting and informative content on a regular basis. Next on Classical Cafe, we turn to the music of Dutch composer Unico Wilhelm van Wassenaer. He lived from 1692 to 1766, and not only was he a composer, he was a diplomat. Around the year 1725, he composed a set of six concerti he called Concerti Armonici. We hear the first of them in the key of G major. Neville Mariner conducts the Academy of St. Martin in the Fields.

A delight from work by the Dutch composer Unico Willem van Wassenaer. That was his Concerto No. 1 in G major. Neville Marriner conducted the Academy of St. Martin in the Fields. 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And now, to round out this hour on Classical Cafe, we turn to our theme of music relating to insects. We'll hear Papillon, Opus 2, meaning butterflies, by the German composer Robert Schumann, who lived from 1810 to 1856. Papillons is actually his impressions of a masked ball, and he thought that the dancers resembled butterflies. This piece consists of an introduction and 12 dances. It's going to be played for us by the legendary Mieczysław Herzowski.

0: our theme today on Classical Cafe, music relating to insects. And we just heard Papillon, Butterflies, Opus 2 by Robert Schumann, was played for us by the legendary Mieczysław Herzhofsky. Looking ahead to our next hour on Classical Cafe, we'll have works for you by Wolfgang Amadeus Mozart, Johann Strauss Jr., and Enrique Granados. You won't want to miss a note.
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0: Welcome back to Classical Cafe. I'm your host, George Leaf. Glad to have you listening along with me today. We will begin this hour of our program with a work by Wolfgang Amadeus Mozart, his Sinfonia Concertante in E-flat major, Kirchhoff 364. This is a work that Mozart wrote in 1779, the last of the three times that he wrote a work for orchestra plus two soloists, in this case, violin and viola. In our recording, Jonathan Cohen conducts Arcangelo, Ville de Frong is our violin soloist, Maxime Risenoff plays the viola.

One of the most marvelous of Mozart's many works. We heard a Sinfonia Concertante in E-flat major, Kirschner 364. Jonathan Cohen conducted Arcangelo. Our soloist, Wilm de Frong, playing the violin, and Maxime Risenov playing the viola. Ever wish you could tell us exactly what you think of the music you're hearing? Now you can. Just tap the new Rate This Song button in our app to let us know what you love or what you don't. 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Our theme today on Classical Cafe has been classical music that relates to insects. We're going to turn now to a work by Johann Strauss Jr., one of his earlier waltzes, written at the age of 24. It's entitled The Glowworm's Waltz. He wrote this in 1849, and it won first prize in an 1850 composition for the best waltz. Johannes Wildner conducts the Czechoslovak State Philharmonic.

Our theme today on Classical Cafe, music relating to insects. We just heard the Glowworm's Waltz by Johann Strauss Jr. Johannes Wildner conducted the Czechoslovak State Philharmonic in that recording. 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And now for our penultimate work today on Classical Cafe, we turn to Spanish composer Enrique Granados, who lived from 1867 to 1916. He was a piano virtuoso, and he wrote almost exclusively for the piano. We're going to hear an orchestral version, though, of one of his most famous works, his Spanish Dance No. 5, Andalusia. In this historic 1957 recording, Adolfo Argenta conducts the London Symphony Orchestra.

We have enjoyed the music of Enrique Granados. That was his Spanish Dance No. 5, Andalusia. In that historic 1957 recording, Adolfo Argenta conducted the London Symphony Orchestra. Well, it has been my great pleasure to bring you the music today on Classical Cafe. I hope you'll stay tuned to the top of the hour for As You Like It. James Steelman will have works for you by Johann Nepomuk Hummel, Johannes Brahms, Antonio Vivaldi, among other great composers. To round out our program, let's turn to a work by Carl Philipp Emanuel Bach. We'll hear his Berlin Symphony in F major. Hartmann Henschen conducts the CPE Bach Chamber Orchestra in our recording.

0: lively music. From the pen of the second son of Johann Sebastian Bach, we heard the Berlin Symphony in F major by Carl Philipp Emanuel Bach. In that recording, Hartmut Henchen conducted the C.P.E. Bach Chamber Orchestra. My name is George Leaf, and I hope that you have enjoyed the music today as much as I've enjoyed bringing it to you. Please stay tuned now for As You Like It.
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2: Good afternoon. Thank you for joining me here as You Like It on the Classical Station. Member-supported and volunteer-powered since 1978. I'm James Steelman, and coming up, we'll be enjoying works by Carl Reinecke and George Philipp Telemann. But first, we'll have Johann Nepomuk Hummel's Bassoon Concerto in F. Hummel is actually a student of Mozart, and he even lived in the Mozart household for 2 years while studying. You can really hear how that influence in the way he treats the bassoon. It isn't all just low register instrument here. It's singing with all the elegance and agility of an operatic tenor. Our Northwest German Philharmonic performs with Matthias Ratz, our bassoon soloist.

music of Luigi Cherubini on the classical station, overture to Le Crescendo. Donato Renzetti conducted the Orchestra of Tuscany. Just one more work before we have our waltz at 5:30, and it is Caprice Basque by Pablo de Sarasate. Leonidas Kavatkos is our violinist, and Enrico Pace plays the piano.

on the classical station, the impressive fiddle playing by Leonidas Kavakos, joined on the piano by Enrico Pace with Pablo de Sarasate's Caprice Basque, Opus 24. Well, that time has arrived. It's 5:30 p.m. Eastern, time for our daily waltz. This, we'll hear Franz Lehár's composition, Waltzes from the Count of Luxembourg. Arthur Fiedler conducts the Boston Pops Orchestra.

on the Classical Station. There you have it, your 5:30 waltz. A little bit of Joy in Three-Quarter Time by Franz Lehár. The waltz is from the Count of Luxembourg. Arthur Fiedler conducted the Boston Pops Orchestra. I'll let you in on a little secret. We've got a secret waltz coming up in about 12 minutes. So if you need more waltzing, just stick around and we'll have the Maria Waltz by Johann Strauss Sr. Support comes from North Carolina Master Chorale presenting Shall We Dance? Songs about dancing and music set in dance rhythms and styles from across history and culture. Pieces by Schubert, Brahms, Britten, Aaron Copland, plus Van Morrison and ABBA, as well as music from the musical Wicked. Friday, May 8th, 7:30 p.m. at Hayes Barton United Methodist Church in Raleigh. 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Well, next on our playlist, the Fantasy Ballet Opus 6 by Gabriel Pierney. Christophe Chouinard conducts the Northwest Sinfonietta, and our pianist is Joel Fenn.

pianist Joel Fahn on the classical station with Gabriel Pernier's Fantasy Ballet Opus 6. Christophe Chaniard conducted the Northwest Sinfonietta. In a few moments, we'll have your bonus waltz for today. But let me ask you first if you've ever wished that you could tell us exactly what you think of the music that you're hearing. 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Lots more great classical music coming up in the 6 p.m. Eastern hour. We'll have Jean Sibelius's essay, The Swan of Tuonela, an elegy by Gabriel Fauré, and a string quartet by Joseph Haydn, and so much more. All that coming up in the 6 p.m. Eastern hour here on the Classical Station. But next, the Maria Waltz by Johann Strauss Sr. Riccardo Muti conducts the Vienna Philharmonic.

0: Applause in Vienna for Riccardo Muti and the Vienna Philharmonic. There it was, your bonus afternoon waltz, Johann Strauss Sr., the Maria Waltz. 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
0: 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Mark Schreiner with you. So much great classical music ahead in the 6 p.m. Eastern hour, and of course at 7 p.m. Eastern, we're all invited into the Thursday Night Opera House for a wonderful performance of the Massenet opera, Thais. But in this hour, we'll hear The Swan of Tuonela, a wonderful tone poem by Jean Sibelius, an elegy by Gabriel Fauré, and a string quartet in the key of D by Joseph Haydn. But let's begin with some classical guitar music by Itzhak Albéniz, the Sevilla section from his Suite Española. Toribio Santos is our guitar player.

Some virtuoso guitar playing there by Turibo Santosh, Itzhak Albini's Sevilla section from the Suite Española. A little later, we'll hear Ricardo Chailly and the Berlin Radio Symphony Orchestra with an elegy by Gabriel Fauré. But first, The Swan of Tuonela by Jean Sibelius. Eje Owe conducts the Minnesota Orchestra. Our English horn soloist is Marnie J. Haum.

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Here's the number, 919-556-5178. A little later, we'll have a string quartet by Joseph Haydn, but first, Elegy, Opus 24 by Gabriel Fauré. Ricardo Chailly conducts the Berlin Radio Symphony Orchestra. Lynn Harrell is our cellist.

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Opus 24, our featured cellist was Lynn Harrell. Ricardo Chailly conducted the Berlin Radio Symphony Orchestra. Well, at 7 p.m. Eastern, we're all invited into the Thursday Night Opera House for Thais by Massenet. But first, a string quartet in D, Opus 33, number 6 by Joseph Haydn, played for us now by the Mosaic Quartet.

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Music provided by the Mosaic Quartet. Lots more great classical music coming up in our 7 p.m. Eastern hours, Thursday night, Opera House. Tonight's performance is the Massenet opera Thaïs, which of course features the famous meditation melody, which you hear every evening as our theme song for Music in the Night. That's coming up at 7 p.m. Eastern with Dr. J. Pearson. In the meantime, let's listen to music of Sir Edward Elgar, the Cockaigne Overture, also known as In London Town. The London Philharmonic Orchestra is conducted by Sir George Schulte in this 1995 recording.

On the classical station, Sir Edward Elgar's Portrait of Edwardian London, the Cockaigne Overture, the London Philharmonic Orchestra, conducted by George Schulte. Coming up next on the classical station, we're all invited into the Thursday Night Opera House for Jules Massenet's Thaïs.

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Good evening, opera lovers. This is the Classical Station, and you are listening to Thursday Night Opera House. I am Dr. J. Pearson, and I am glad to be your host. I enjoy bringing great operas and great operatic moments into your home. Our featured work this evening is a French opera written by Jules Massenet entitled Thaïs. For those of you who listen to WCPE, the classical station, on a regular basis, you have heard part of this opera as it is the introduction to Music in the Night, the very famous Meditation from Thaïs. The opera Thaïs is based on a French libretto by Louis Gallet, and that French libretto was based on a novel by the title of the opera Thaïs, which was written by Anatole France. The first performance of Thaïs was performed at the Garnier Paris Theater in 1894. It was revised after that, and it was, let's say, had its second premiere in 1898. Now, in the United States, its debut was in New York City in 1907, and Mary Garden, one of the first American operatic female performers, sang the lead role of Thaïs. This role of Thaïs, sung by and recorded by only the most gifted singers. It has been recorded by and performed by Anna Moffo, Leontine Price, Beverly Sills, and our Thaïs this evening will be performed by Renee Fleming. The opera is in three acts, and it is set in 4th century Egypt. In Act 1, one of the characters is a monk, and his name is Athanael. So this monk, Athanael, deeply affected by the lustful mores that reign in Alexandria, declares to his cenobite brothers that he is determined to bring the courtesan Thaïs back to God. He leaves the banks of the Nile to see his friend Nicias, which happens to be Thaïs's former lover. From the terrace of his luxurious home, he contemplates with distaste the city of Alexandria. Nicias mocks his desire to convert Thaïs. When the young woman arrives surrounded by admirers, she tries to seduce the monk, provocatively asking him to come see her to try and save her soul. In this performance of Jules Massenet's Thaïs this evening, we will be listening to, in the lead role, American soprano Renee Fleming. We will hear in the role of Athanai, American baritone Thomas Hampson. Then we have an international cast after that. The role of Nicias will be performed by Giuseppe Sabatini. And Stefano Palacci will sing the role of Palamon. La Charmeuse, or the female enchantress, will be performed by Elizabeth Vidal. The role of Crobile will be performed by Marie de Valero. And Isabella Kals will sing the role of Myrtale. The role of Albina will be performed by Enke Lejda Skoza, and the role of the Serviteur will be performed by David Grosset. We will hear the chorus and the opera of Bordeaux, and we will hear the National Bordeaux Orchestra
under the direction of Yves Abel. And this is from a Decca recording made in 2000. And now, sit back and relax and listen to the late 19th century music, romantic music it is, sensuous music it is, especially in this opera, the first act of Thaïs, here on the Classical Station, Thursday Night Opera House.

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1: Welcome back to Thursday Night Opera House, and thank you for listening with me this evening. We just heard Act One of Jules Massenet's opera, Thaïs. In the lead role, we heard Renée Fleming singing the role of Athenaïa. Was Thomas Hampson. Giuseppe Sabatini is singing the role of Nicias. And Stefano Palacci is performing the role of Palamon. La Charmeuse, the Enchantress, was sung by Elizabeth Vidal. And the role of Crobile was sung by Marie de Villereau. And Isabella Kals sang the role of Myrtale. Albina was performed by Enka Lejda Skoza. And David Grousset will perform the role of the serviteur. The chorus and opera of Bordeaux and the orchestra, the National Orchestra of Bordeaux, is under the direction of Yves Abel. And this is from a Decca recording made in 2000. The middle act is Act Two in Jules Massenet's Thaïs. Alone in her palace, Thaïs asks her mirror, dis-moi que je suis belle, which translates into tell me that I am beautiful. Athenaïs tries to convince her to give up a life dominated by pleasure, but she resists and rejects him. He gives her time to think about it, promising her that he will wait until dawn in front of her home. And this is where the very famous meditation, which you might recognize, it's played before Music in the Night and is also excerpted and oftentimes played at, interestingly enough, played at funerals. But it's a piece for almost all occasions. And this is where the meditation for violin begins, violin and orchestra. Thaïs ends up joining him and asking him to help her find salvation. In the light of the flames ravaging her former palace, she leaves with Athenaïs for Albine's monastery after donning a simple woolen frock. And now here on the Classical Station, Thursday Night Opera House, Act Two of Thaïs by Jules Massenet.